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1: We are so close to getting to the end of this short work week. I hope it's going well for you. Thursday morning, we are going to meet the Humane Society of Huron Valley's Pet of the Week. It's a fuzzy friend who needs a forever home, and maybe your home is the forever home for the friend. You're going to hear new music from the Womack Sisters, Billy Strings, The Head and the Heart, and more. And I'll open up the 107.1 ticket window, get you in to see Beck, Weezer, and more. 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
2: Oh God! U.S. Olympians do it. Your neighbor's kid does it. And yes, it's the only socially acceptable way to carry a sword. Fencing. 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This is the Olympic and Paralympic sport for all ages. 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

0: Join Ann Arbor Symphony Orchestra for their pop season opener on Saturday, September 19th, a great show for all ages. 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

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Noah Kahan has a song called Doors that we're about to hear after U2. It's Ann Arbor's 107.1.

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1: Cage the Elephant will play at halftime of the Detroit Lions game against the New England Patriots in Munich, Germany on November 15th. The game has a special meaning for Lions receiver Amon-Ra St. Brown, whose mother is from Germany, so it might be a very pro-Lions crowd. Cage the Elephant will announce the details of their new album on Thursday, along with a new single called Dying in Reverse. If you wanted Phoebe Bridgers tickets for her sold-out Lost Weekend tour, you might still be in luck. Her production team is assessing each value to figure out which space they might not need to use, which should open up more seats. If you want to get in on the waiting list, you can go to phoebebridgers.com for more info. 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

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It's another Made in Michigan track from Chelsea Lumber and Ann Arbor's 107.1.

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The studio version of About a Girl from Nirvana on Ann Arbor's 107.1. Kurt Cobain absolutely loved the Blind Pig in Ann Arbor, and you can find video of their show from April 10th, 1990. The full show, you can find it on YouTube with a track listing and everything, and they do About a Girl basically right in the middle of the set. Not a lot of stunning visuals. 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Not yet superstars. This is music from Black Pumas. 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